0: Ella Langley, before that Jason Derulo, who's getting a lot of flack from fans all around his new pets, and I think this is well deserved. He's got these new sharks, and he basically built a floor aquarium, and it's about the size of like a kiddie pool. Like, not big at all. I think it's only like a foot deep. And fans are upset about it. It's really, really, God, I feel terrible for those sharks. Makes me want Jason to come back in a new life as a shark one day, see how he likes it. But basically, he has responded and said, one, in his defense, it is bigger than the aquarium where he bought them from. Not an excuse. Pretty lame. But he does say he's going to work to find a solution. I hope he follows through on that. And those sharks are in a better place very soon. In the meantime, we very soon have more of your favorites coming up here. So lock it in. More on the way next.
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13: Here's your Tuesday overnight weather forecast. We've got patchy fog after 2 a.m., otherwise mostly clear skies with a low around 62. On Wednesday, we've got a 20% chance of showers and thunderstorms after 1 p.m., patchy fog before 8 a.m., otherwise mostly sunny, high near 86. Wednesday night, we've got a chance of showers and thunderstorms, patchy fog before midnight, then patchy fog after 1 a.m., otherwise partly cloudy with a low around 68. On Thursday, a slight chance of showers before 10 a.m., otherwise mostly sunny with a high near 87. Thursday night, a 40% chance of showers and thunderstorms, partly cloudy with a low around 69.
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0: A little magic from Gaga right there, Abracadabra, here where we've got, of course, the new live album from Gaga, her tour. She just dropped a live rendition of that Mayhem, so if you have not gotten a chance to see her on the tour, or you just want to relive it, definitely check that out. It came out about a month ago. Fantastic. When you're a great performer like Gaga, live or pre-recorded, it's going to sound amazing.
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0: Maroon 5 and Heroin, new music right here where we got the best sounds for your workday and then beyond. We got you covered day and night with all the best music, new sounds, old school jams, and surprises too. There's more coming up on this Tuesday playlist, so stay close.
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0: 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That is Wake Up Calling. We got more great sounds coming up, including an artist who has perfect pitch. On the way, Charlie Puth coming up next.
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0: Remember, she released the remixed version of this record with all sorts of great collabs. If you have not checked it out, don't snooze on it. Midnight Sun, right there from Zara Larsson. We got more of your favorites on deck, including brand new sounds from Alex Warren on the way.
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0: Sienna Spyro die on this hill. Hey, it's Marconi. Sometimes I secretly hope someone will break into my apartment and steal all of my broccoli. I have a lot.
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0: Bruno Mars, Risk It All. Hey, it's Marconi. I guess the lady ahead of me who kept her pocketbook shut till the cashier gave the total thought there was a chance everything would be free? I don't know.
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0: Rima and Selena Gomez, Calm Down. 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

0: want to get her recipe for boiled bacon, though. I mean, maybe she's onto something that I don't know about.
1: You remember me telling you why she would do that? Get the salt out. I got to boil my bacon. Get all the salt out.
2: Oh.
1: Why would you want to get the salt out of bacon?
2: Ever.
1: I mean, bacon's perfect the way it is. What are you doing?
2: Salt out of anything, for that matter.
1: And then it was sad. One day she called us. She was crying. I mean, she was really crying. And she said, my mama said, I can't call y'all anymore.
0: Oh.
1: I said, why? And she was in her 30s. Why, Sharon? She said, y'all don't like me calling.
2: Oh.
1: And I didn't know whether her mom really said that or she just, you know, wanted some, you know, kind words or whatnot.
2: Yeah.
1: So I said, well, your mom was right. Get off the phone.
2: Oh, my God. You did not.
1: No.
2: But I bet her mom did tell her that.
1: Can you imagine me saying that to somebody?
0: Get off the phone.
2: Hey, I don't imagine you saying that.
1: Just Sharon, your mom's right. You're driving us nuts. Quit calling.
2: You're crazy, Sharon.
0: And no, we're not coming to that Christmas parade. Hell no.
1: Stop boiling your damn bacon.
2: Screw your
1: Christmas. That's a euphemism. You meant it literally.
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6: Here's news from HenryCountyNow.com. It was a big day Tuesday with the Tennessee Department of Transportation, Will Reed, and federal, state, and local dignitaries breaking ground for the start of construction of State Route 54, also known as Highway 641 North, connecting Kentucky and Tennessee near Hazel, Kentucky. Delta Contracting was awarded the $38.3 million project for 2.8 miles of roadway from north of Puryear to the Kentucky state line. The project has been discussed for over the last 50 years, and portions in Tennessee have already been completed. Kentucky's has been completed already. This portion is scheduled for completion in 2029. Henry County Courthouse was full on Monday night as the county commission adopted a budget for 26-27 fiscal year. Property taxes will not be increased for the year ahead, remaining as is at 1.1991 per $100 of assessed property value. The Overholt family, who owns and operates the Amish Mennonite store, Overholt Market, in Hurricane Mills, their home was completely destroyed in a fire earlier this week. The market was not affected and everyone was safe, although the house was a total loss. No one was injured in the fire. The family
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5: Now tell them the whole story, John.
4: That's Chelsea, my wife. And what she means is I'm the eighth generation to grow up on our farm in Smith County.
5: And our boys make generation number nine.
4: I grew crops on this land, and I grew two great businesses.
5: Now John's growing a movement in his campaign for governor.
4: Tennessee needs a governor with CEO experience, someone tough like Trump.
5: Even President Trump tells people John is fantastic, and he really is.
4: President Trump makes tough decisions. 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
4: 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I'm asking for your support.
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9: 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We'll have patchy fog early this morning, otherwise mostly sunny for today with a high of 83. Should be mostly clear Wednesday night with a low around 64. We have a 50% chance of showers and thunderstorms in the afternoon on Thursday with a high temperature of 87, mostly sunny otherwise. A 40% chance of showers and thunderstorms with a low around 71. And a 30% chance of showers.
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5: Here's news from HenryCountyNow.com. It was a big day Tuesday when the Tennessee Department of Transportation, Will Reed, and federal, state, and local dignitaries breaking ground for the start of construction of State Route 54, also known as Highway 641 North, connecting Kentucky and Tennessee near Hazel, Kentucky. Delta Contracting was awarded the $38.3 million project for 2.8 miles of roadway from north of Puryear to the Kentucky state line. The project has been discussed for over the last 50 years, and portions in Tennessee have already been completed. Kentucky's has been completed already. This portion is scheduled for completion in 2029. Henry County Courthouse was full on Monday night as the County Commission adopted a budget for 26-27 fiscal year. Property taxes will not be increased for the year ahead, remaining as is at $1.1991 per $100 of assessed property value. The Overholt family, who owns and operates the Amish Mennonite store, Overholt Market, in Hurricane Mills, their home was completely destroyed in a fire earlier this week. The market was not affected and everyone was safe, although the house was a total loss. No one was injured in the fire. The family got out all safely, and the store was not affected by the fire and will be fully staffed. See these and other stories at HenryCountyNow.com.
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0: still looking for my invitation every day for the Taylor and Travis wedding.
1: Oh, you wouldn't go anyway, even if you were invited.
0: I'm going to TT's wedding. I'm going to go to TT's wedding. If I did go, you know what I would be expecting? I'd be expecting to get cussed out by Travis Kelce's sister-in-law. She's a potty mouth.
2: Yes.
0: She's one of them dirty-mouthed women.
2: She's aggressive.
0: This is a woman who is frustrated with men trying to date her because they're going about it the wrong way. They're not giving her what she wants. So, ladies, see if you agree with this. Listen.
3: You're so beautiful. You're so beautiful. When can I feed you? When can you get over here and mount this TV? Huh? Let's really start getting into what I actually need. I feed myself, okay? Tequila shots and buffalo wings. When can you get here and mount this TV?
0: Now, obviously, her love language is acts of service.
2: Yeah.
1: Safe to say.
0: But here's my thing. You know, I like to keep up with all of the latest slang, and I use it all the time in jest, you know, because old man using slang. I do it in a way that, you know, it's self-deprecating, where I'll say somebody's capping. You are capping, sir. That kind of stuff. But is that a thing now? Let me feed you? What does that mean? Does that mean take you to dinner? Does that mean cook for you? Is that some sort of a hip, cool way of saying, let me take you out to dinner? Let me feed you?
2: I've never dated a guy that ever said that. Let me feed you.
0: Let me feed you. Now, I know a romantic gesture in 2026, and I learned this from when Alexis worked with us, is to DoorDash or Uber Eats a girl something, you know, let me get you lunch today and have Uber Eats deliver. But you don't want to do too much of that because then she's going to be big.
2: Yeah, put the cookie down.
0: Yeah, no, I'm just kidding. that's a romantic gesture. You know, that's the new, you know, showing up with flowers and candy, I guess.
1: Yeah.
0: So let me feed you. Or is that like most of the time you'd be like, you know, that's somebody being cheesy and trying to be too romantic. Let me feed you strawberries.
2: Oh, God,
0: let me have some chocolate-covered strawberries and feed them to you.
2: Yeah.
0: I want to feed you chocolate-covered strawberries.
2: Be like, get out of here. Drop them and leave.
0: Well, just one time I would like for a woman to go, ooh, I hate chocolate-covered strawberries. Because men think that's the go-to thing. All women love chocolate-covered strawberries.
1: Yeah.
0: For a woman to go, that's disgusting. Chocolate and strawberries? Ugh.
2: Yeah.
0: You got any prunes?
2: That'd be me. Got any pickled beets?
0: I was in the QT the other day and I saw pickled eggs. And I thought, I wonder if Lindsay would like pickled eggs. She likes all these other old people foods.
2: Maybe. I'm not saying I won't. They look gross.
0: Yeah. They weren't in the jar. They were in individual little wrap, like a vacuum sealed pack.
2: Okay.
0: A little more appetizing than the big jar sitting on the countertop.
2: Yeah, the jar freaks me out. Somebody just dipped their hand.
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2: So, yes. Man, I'm having so much fun this morning. Oh, that's why the time is just flying. There it goes. Flying all over the place. Okay. Lindsay, you're as close to a woman as anything we've got on hand here. Mm-hmm. What do you think of this lady's perspective on the restaurant named Hooters? Listen.
3: The idea of Hooters just never sat right with me ever since I found that out when I was like 8 years old. What the is wrong with you people? Like, what do you mean you get so little play you have to go to a restaurant and force your waitress to talk to you in minimal clothing? Don't even bring up the amount of Hooters girls or women that are assaulted and harassed and stalked working these jobs, by the way, actively putting people in danger. But the wings are good, right? Corny as hell. Corny, unattractive, weird, loser. I don't care. I literally don't care. Fight with the wall. I don't care.
2: What do you think of her? Her perspective.
4: I mean, she's aggressive, but I see where it doesn't play in today's time. The Hooters situation would never thrive in today's time. You know, it's just a different.
2: Okay.
4: But she's.
2: My perspective is she doesn't like the attention that pretty girls get.
4: Okay.
2: And
4: I think she's ugly.
2: Huh?
4: You think she's ugly?
2: No, she's not ugly. We saw the video of her. She's not ugly. She's not, she'd never work at a Hooters though.
4: Okay.
2: She wouldn't pass that, you know, that, interview process, I don't think.
4: Got it.
2: And the other thing is that she's probably upset because men don't want to hang out with her. And it's not, she's misunderstood. It's not that the girls are so hot at Hooters that keep these lonely men coming in there. It's the fact that they're nice. That's the main thing. And so what if they're fake nice? These men that go in Hooters for, you know, some sort of a to be, you know, exhilarated or whatever, you know, this exhilarating feeling is because the girls are nice to them. Which is something that I don't think she has perfected.
4: Oh, you don't say.
2: Being nice part. So looks is just something extra. And it may be what draws them. But what keeps a guy who's a regular Hooters guy coming back is the fact that they're nice to it. Okay, so glad I could clear that up.
0: Thank you for joining us.
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6: 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I love it.
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10: Here's news from HenryCountyNow.com. It was a big day Tuesday when the Tennessee Department of Transportation, Will Reed, and federal, state, and local dignitaries breaking ground for the start of construction of State Route 54, also known as Highway 641 North, connecting Kentucky and Tennessee near Hazel, Kentucky. Delta Contracting was awarded the $38.3 million project for 2.8 miles of roadway from north of Puryear to the Kentucky state line. The project has been discussed for over the last 50 years, and portions in Tennessee have already been completed. Kentucky's has been completed already. This portion is scheduled for completion in 2029. Henry County Courthouse was full on Monday night as the County Commission adopted a budget for 26-27 fiscal year. Property tax

0: This will not be increased for the year ahead, remaining as is at 1.1991 per $100 of assessed property value. The Overholt family, who owns and operates the Amish Mennonite store, Overholt Market, in Hurricane Mills, their home was completely destroyed in a fire earlier this week. The market was not affected and everyone was safe, although the house was a total loss. No one was injured in the fire. The family got out all safely, and the store was not affected by the fire and will be fully staffed. See these and other stories at henrycountynow.com.
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1: All right, so I've gotten some people who have misunderstood what I was trying to say about the girl and her criticism of Hooters and Hooters patrons. So I'll play the clip again, and then I'll clear up the misconceptions here or the misunderstanding.
2: The idea of Hooters just never sat right with me ever since I found that out when I was like 8 years old. What the is wrong with you people? Like, what do you mean you get so little play you have to go to a restaurant and force your waitress to talk to you in minimal clothing? Don't even bring up the amount of Hooters girls or women that are assaulted and harassed and stalked working these jobs, by the way, actively putting people in danger. But the wings are good, right? Corny as hell. Corny, unattractive, weird, loser. I don't care. I literally don't care. Fight with the wall. I don't care.
1: All right. So I said that she's wrong, that the men don't go there, you know, for, and she may be upset because men don't want to hang out with her. And that's because she's not nice. The girl's looks, that's what, at the Hooters, that's what draws the men there to begin with. That's the attraction. But then when they get there and they keep coming back, like she's talking about, it's because the girls are nice to them. They're friendly. They're sweet. Even though the

0: and may know, some of them know that it's fake. Others really think that they're being, you know, that they really like the Hooters girls, really like them or whatever. But I wasn't saying the guys are cool at all. She's right. It's harsh the way she's saying it. But if you're a guy and you're going to Hooters all the time and you think it's because the girls like you and all that, that's the only attention you get from women. It is sad.
1: Yeah.
0: And I'm not saying that they are cool in any way. I'm just saying that if she is wondering why men want to hang out at Hooters and maybe they don't want to hang out with her, is because she's not nice. And also, good guys don't want to date seriously and plan their future with a woman who uses profanity that freely in public. To just jump on a video and start throwing the F word around and all, you're not looking for quality husband material if you're doing that. You're looking for some guy that wants to take his buddies to Hooters as a pregame for a strip club.
1: Yes.
0: That's the kind of guy you're going to attract. Okay, now I'm sure nobody's going to be upset with that. I clear that.
2: Thank you for joining us.
3: I love it.
2: This is TJ and Riggins.
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16: You've probably never heard of Lancaster, Tennessee. It's where I grew up on our family's farm.
17: Now tell them the whole story, John.
16: That's Chelsea, my wife. And what she means is I'm the 8th generation to grow up on our farm in Smith County.
17: And our boys make generation number 9.
16: I grew crops on this land, and I grew 2 great businesses.
17: Now John's growing a movement in his campaign for governor.
16: Tennessee needs a governor with CEO experience, someone tough like Trump.
17: Even President Trump tells people John is fantastic, and he really is.
16: President Trump makes tough decisions. That's what CEOs do, and it's what I'll do as governor. With our cities booming and people moving into our state like crazy, our governor will have to make tough decisions to keep Tennessee conservative.
17: A CEO who's tough like Trump. Yep, that's what we need, even if I am a little biased.
16: I'm John Rose.

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1: Pretty good for a farm boy, isn't it? 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
2: 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We'll have patchy fog early this morning, otherwise mostly sunny for today with a high of 83. Should be mostly clear Wednesday night with a low around 64. We have a 50% chance of showers and thunderstorms in the afternoon on Thursday with a high temperature of 87, mostly sunny otherwise. A 40% chance of showers and thunderstorms with a low around 71. And a 30% chance of showers on Friday with a high temperature of 89 and a low of 74.
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6: Here's your morning weather for Paris, Dexter, Granny's Branch, and our good friends over at Lifeline Blood Services. We'll have patchy fog early this morning, otherwise mostly sunny for today with a high of 83. Should be mostly clear Wednesday night with a low around 64. We have a 50% chance of showers and thunderstorms in the afternoon on Thursday with a high temperature of 87, mostly sunny otherwise. A 40% chance of showers and thunderstorms with a low around 71. And a 30% chance of showers.
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0: Fans of the World Cup have seen some incredible football over the course of the last couple of weeks, and Cristiano Ronaldo has actually once again made World Cup history at age 41, marking his achievement as the first player to score in six World Cup tournaments. The goal adds to his total, bringing him 9 goals across the 2006 year all the way up until this year's tournament. So congratulations.
1: The burrito is fire.
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4: Here's the morning weather for Paris, Dexter, Granny's Branch, and our good friends over at Lifeline Blood Services. We'll have patchy fog early this morning, otherwise mostly sunny for today with a high of 83. Should be mostly clear Wednesday night with a low around 64. We have a 50% chance of showers and thunderstorms in the afternoon on Thursday with a high temperature of 87, mostly sunny otherwise. A 40% chance of showers and thunderstorms with a low around 71. And a 30% chance of showers on Friday with a high temperature of 89 and a low of 74.
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0: Well, the hottie Chase Stokes from Outer Banks is putting away the Twinkie and picking up a NASCAR. Yes, this is a new drama series that's going to be airing on AMC where he is set to star alongside Dennis Quaid in what they're calling Thunder Road. Production begins this summer with a projected release next year, following a family who is deeply rooted in stock car racing. So, yeah, he's not going to be driving the Twinkie from the Outer Banks.
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1: I grew crops on this land, and I grew 2 great businesses.
0: Now John's growing a movement in his campaign for governor.
1: Tennessee needs a governor with CEO experience, someone tough like Trump.
0: Even President Trump tells people John is fantastic, and he really is.
1: President Trump makes tough decisions. That's what CEOs do, and it's what I'll do as governor. 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
0: A CEO who's tough like Trump. Yep, that's what we need, even if I am a little biased.
1: I'm John Rose. I'm asking for your support.
0: Pretty good for a farm boy, isn't it? Paid for by...
2: 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We'll have patchy fog early this morning, otherwise mostly sunny for today with a high of 83. Should be mostly clear Wednesday night with a low around 64. We have a 50% chance of showers and thunderstorms in the afternoon on Thursday with a high temperature of 87, mostly sunny otherwise. A 40% chance of showers and thunderstorms with a low around 71. And a 30% chance of showers on Friday with a high temperature
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3: You've probably never heard of Lancaster, Tennessee. 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

0: choose in Texas. Did you know the way that you remove articles of clothing actually says a lot about your personality? Like, if you're the person who throws your clothes all over the house, it means you're friendly in the life of the party. Maybe you're a bit more meticulous and you remove each piece of clothing and put it away carefully. It means you're serious. You're a person who likes life very calm. How about what order you take things off? Like shoes and socks first, for example? It means you're a perfectionist. You're shy. You're observant. You're dependable. And you think before making decisions. Or if, you know, you just don't do things ever the same way each time you get undressed, it means you're a very curious, interesting person who enjoy a broad range of activities.
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Alex Warren, Ordinary, nothing ordinary about today. More music coming up next with All American Rejects and Huntricks. It's happening in just a few minutes after Chapel Roan.

0: Huntrix and Golden, it's Molly J. You know, the sport of pickleball is fastly growing across the globe, and it is getting so big that Hollywood decided to hop on the bandwagon and create a new movie. It's called The Dink. It's on Apple TV, and the trailer is officially out now, a sports comedy that features Jake Johnson and Ben Stiller, set to stream on July 24th. It also stars Ed Harris, and tennis player Andy Roddick, which is super cool. Check out the trailer now. It looks phenomenal. And who doesn't love a little pickleball every now and then?
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13: Here's your afternoon weather for Paris, Cumberland City, Coldwater, and our good friends over at Commercial Bank and Trust. Mostly sunny today with a high of 83, patchy fog before midnight tonight. Otherwise, mostly clear, low around 64. 50% chance of showers and thunderstorms in the afternoon on Thursday with a high temperature of 87. 40% chance of showers and thunderstorms on Thursday.

0: Thursday night with a low around 71. On Friday, we'll have a 30% chance of showers and thunderstorms in the afternoon. Mostly sunny, a high of 89, a low of 74.
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0: 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It's Molly J. Well, a new study found that eating dark chocolate makes you smarter. So smart that it will give you the brain power to uncover even more excuses so that we can all eat chocolate all day long.
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0: You know, summer is a popular time to go and plan a vacation. And if Florida is in your plans, just know that you're going to be feeling a lot better with this story. As the Southwest Florida out in the Everglades, they removed 4 tons of Burmese pythons from the Everglades this season, marking the largest amount removed in a single season since the program began back in 2013. 4 tons of pythons. Do I have to say that again? 4 tons of pythons. Yeah, I think I'll stick to, like, staying up north.
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0: Never heard of Lancaster, Tennessee. It's where I grew up on our family's farm.
1: Now tell them the whole story, John.
0: That's Chelsea, my wife. And what she means is I'm the eighth generation to grow up on our farm in Smith County.
1: And our boys make generation number nine.
0: I grew crops on this land, and I grew two great businesses.
1: Now John's growing a movement in his campaign for governor.
0: Tennessee needs a governor with CEO experience, someone tough like Trump.
1: Even President Trump tells people John is fantastic, and he really is.
0: President Trump makes tough decisions. That's what CEOs do, and it's what I'll do as governor. With our cities booming and people moving into our state like crazy, our governor will have to make tough decisions to keep Tennessee conservative.
1: A CEO who's tough like Trump. Yep, that's what we need, even if I am a little biased.
0: I'm John Rose. I'm asking for your support.
1: Pretty good for a farm boy, isn't it? Paid for by John Rose for governor.
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0: Benson Boone and Beautiful Things. It's Molly J. Although this isn't so beautiful. Olivia Jean, Jack White's wife, filed for divorce citing inappropriate marital conduct. What? That's crazy. TMZ is reporting court documents that were filed on June 3rd, which claim that the conduct happened in the house. It was an unsafe situation, and no specific details of the misconduct were actually shared. But the couple, who married back in 2022, have been apart since filing the date. I need to follow up on this story because I want to know what this is all about.
1: It's better over here.
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1: Here's your afternoon weather for Paris, Cumberland City, Coldwater, and our good friends over at Commercial Bank and Trust. Mostly sunny today with a high of 83, patchy fog before midnight tonight. Otherwise, mostly clear, low around 64. 50% chance of showers and thunderstorms in the afternoon on Thursday with a high temperature of 87. 40% chance of showers and thunderstorms on Thursday night with a low around 71. On Friday, we'll have a 30% chance of showers and thunderstorms in the afternoon. Mostly sunny, a high of 89, a low of 74.
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0: Bruno Mars, it's impossible not to kind of jig to that one here and there. It's I Just Might to Molly J, and I Just Might throw more music at you. Billie Eilish, Vance Joy, and Taylor Swift coming up next.
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5: You've probably never heard of Lancaster, Tennessee. It's where I grew up on our family's farm.
6: Now tell them the whole story, John.
5: That's Chelsea, my wife. And what she means is I'm the eighth generation to grow up on our farm in Smith County.
6: And our boys make generation number nine.
5: I grew crops on this land, and I grew two great businesses.
6: Now John's growing a movement in his campaign for governor.
5: Tennessee needs a governor with CEO experience, someone tough like Trump.
6: Even President Trump tells people John is fantastic, and he really is.
5: President Trump makes tough decisions. That's what CEOs do, and it's what I'll do as governor. With our cities booming and people moving into our state like crazy, our governor will have to make tough decisions to keep Tennessee conservative.
6: A CEO who's tough like Trump. Yep. That's what we need, even if I am a little biased.

0: 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I'm asking for your support.
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5: Here's your afternoon weather for Paris, Cumberland City, Coldwater, and our good friends over at Commercial Bank and Trust. Mostly sunny today with a high of 83, patchy fog before midnight tonight. Otherwise, mostly clear, a low around 64. 50% chance of showers and thunderstorms in the afternoon on Thursday with a high temperature of 87. 40% chance of showers and thunderstorms on Thursday night with a low around 71. On Friday, we'll have a 30% chance of showers and thunderstorms in the afternoon. Mostly sunny, a high of 89, a low of 74.
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1: So Bruno Mars is back on the charts. My aunt is freaking out. She is such a huge fan. His disco-inspired new release is being rumored to maybe be the song of the summer. Now, my aunt knows I'm in radio, and she texted me last night. She goes, do you know where Bruno Mars lives? I was like, no. She's like, would you find out where he lives? I want to go. It's like, no, I can't do that. I'm not going to try to get you tickets to a show, but where am I going to stalk him?
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3: Ask yourself this question. Is it really worth holding on to that timeshare that you know you need to get rid of? Here's the truth. 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
5: You've probably never heard of Lancaster, Tennessee. 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
5: 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And what she means is I'm the eighth generation to grow up on our farm in Smith County.
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5: I grew crops on this land, and I grew two great businesses.
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5: Tennessee needs a governor with CEO experience, someone tough like Trump.
6: Even President Trump tells people John is fantastic, and he really is.
5: 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That's what CEOs do, and it's what I'll do as governor. With our cities booming and people moving into our state like crazy, our governor will have to make tough decisions to keep Tennessee conservative.
6: A CEO who's tough like Trump.

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2: 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Mostly sunny today with a high of 83, patchy fog before midnight tonight. Otherwise, mostly clear, low around 64. 50% chance of showers and thunderstorms in the afternoon on Thursday with a high temperature of 87. 40% chance of showers and thunderstorms on Thursday night with a low around 71. On Friday, we'll have a 30% chance of showers and thunderstorms in the afternoon. Mostly sunny, a high of 89, a low of 74.
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0: You know, she doesn't seem very nice. 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Madonna and Sabrina Carpenter is coming up. And by the way, Madonna has opened up about her daughter, Lola. 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Can you imagine? 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Is she getting paid? I need to know.
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2: All right, Jeopardy fans. ABC has announced the Masters will return August 25th. Ken Jennings hosting once again. I feel that Jeopardy is only for smart people, and I'm not smart.
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1: Impossible question.
2: Study shows this is usually eaten between 9 p.m. and 11 p.m. I'll tell you what I'll be doing tonight. What do you think it is? Megan says candy. David said cereal. Mark said cookies. Holly said pizza. That's my first guess. A good pizza night. Kevin got it right. The answer, ice cream. Think about it. From 9 p.m. until 11 p.m., this is when it's eaten the most. It's ice cream. Kevin, congratulations.
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Here's your afternoon weather for Paris, Cumberland City, Coldwater, and our good friends over at Commercial Bank and Trust. Mostly sunny today with a high of 83, patchy fog before midnight tonight. Otherwise, mostly clear, low around 64, 50% chance of showers and thunderstorms.

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2: Here's the overnight weather for Paris, Martin, Henry, and our good friends over at Shamrock Dirt and Forestry, with a patchy fog before midnight tonight. Otherwise, mostly clear with a low around 64. 50% chance of showers and thunderstorms on Thursday afternoon. We'll have a high temperature of 87. 40% chance of showers and thunderstorms Thursday night. Low around 71. 30% chance of showers and thunderstorms continues on Friday. Mostly sunny with a high of 89. 40% chance of showers Friday night and a low of 74. Saturday, 30% chance of showers, high of 89, a low of 74.
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1: Looking forward to seeing you again tomorrow here on The Jeremy Show. 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

0: Harry Styles with American Girls, his latest. Now, of course, he also is about to marry an American girl. If you have not heard, if you live under a rock, it is happening. Harry Styles and Zoe Kravitz engaged. And by far, this is the wedding I am most excited for when it comes to celebrity weddings, because they both have such great style, but they're also so, like, down to earth, and I don't know, I kind of feel like this is going to be a really cool wedding. So we'll keep you posted as we hear updates. In the meantime,
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7: here's the overnight weather for Paris, Martin, Henry, and our good friends over at Shamrock Dirt and Forestry, with a patchy fog before midnight tonight.

0: that song in my head. I don't know why, but it's kind of strange when you wake up and there's already a song playing in your head. That was Shaboozey with a bar song, Tipsy. Now, of course, he's about to drop the highly anticipated new album next month called The Outlaw, Cherry Lee and Other Western Tales. That is due out July 31st. For now, coming up, more great music here. Lock it in. 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